0: what you do. I'm still falling for you.
1: Radio Euroherz. 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

0: But when you're missing home, only know you love her when you let her go. And you let her go.
1: 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Nee.